across the land. The midnight hour is close at hand. Creatures crawl in search of blood to terrorize your neighborhood. And whosoever shall be found without the soul for

Like round and round, upside down. 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Then put your hands up in the air. Wave on, I just don't care. And if you're ready to rock, then rock with me. And somebody say, oh yeah!

0: gotcha. 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Not turn straight, but I'm about to blow one. Bite that mic, I know you never stole one. Girls that like the story, so I told one.
1: Salford, Mainland, Cashback.

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This is what you got to know. Love you though it didn't show.

says, oh, wrong number, sorry to waste your time. And I think to myself, why now? Why me? Why?